walking through the suburbs, they're not exactly lovers, you're a couple. Especially when your body's double duplicate, and then you wait for the next Kuwait.

say goodbye with a smile. Woo! Let's say goodbye with a smile. 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

most any morning, most any morning, I like to be born into my guitar day. They say it's all butterflies, don't let your dreams get in your eyes, but obvious made the sunrise, 'cause I knew how to

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1: Right now we got a song named Wynn Crosby. Thank you very much. We got a song named Wynn Crosby. We got to keep going real quick. 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

0: Like a toy boy, Sal. Things are going to kick in cow. 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Dancing baby with the 7 mile boom. Things are bulging out the rafters like hell. Down at the
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watching on Echo Dinda for this shit. My Tishi Cooks Dinda for this shit. My Taiwan Kari Dinda for this shit. GM Karis Dinda for this shit. Jojanyona Dinda for this shit. Tedan Kimati Dinda.

ndo yo tear gas. Pass daily tear gas. Una preach most tiny, una higher. The church let you in, then you probably a minor. Another side note, Maseo, KTSGR, expensive.

agbara ju omi lo ko se fi je bread o eni to ba se lanlan la ma mendo ma foju demi you don't know where I gandu nibi tun na wa ma lo ma agbara gandu she ti ye yo boys at the play bus this could be to a 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

0: 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May our Creator grant you fortitude. 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And a couple of years back, I was on a track with Zara rapping about asses. 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Why do people die? Why are we born if death is the finish line of this hard race that we run? Why rejoice on the day one is born, knowing someday others will mourn? I mean, really, why? But on a lighter note, you came, you saw, and you conquered. You had no choice than to give your best, and the best is what you offered. Regardless of your name, your status, your age, you all rocked the show before leaving the stage. So I say, rest in peace, Brock and Victor. Rest in peace, Zara. Rest in peace, Kefi. Rest in peace, Mr. Edwards. Rest in peace to every lost one who gave love and was loved in return. Rest in peace. P.S. Bring back our girls.
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3: Radio. We'd like you to meet a friend of ours who goes by the name of Killer Joe. Picture a so-called hippie or hip cat standing on a corner in a neatly pressed, double-breasted, form-fitting pinstripe suit. A pair of pointed-toed shoes with bold white stitches around the soles. A black shirt, long white tie. A black pencil mustache, and of course, a very wide-brimmed black felt hat. Killer Joe always has a pocket full of loot, but only the kind that jingles. You see, he likes to play the horses. He is most certainly a ladies' man. As a matter of fact, he is always willing to accept cash contributions from them for any cause, namely his own. The most important thing about Killer Joe that you have to know is that he's very much against manual labor. Killer Joe.

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They die hard.